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We were both too tired to sleep, so we took turns of staring